All right, 5 o'clock. Good evening. Dave Clemens here with another hour of Real Country on Country's Greatest Hits, 95.7 The Ranch. We're going to start this hour with Sammy Kershaw. She has no idea how hot she is. Wait, I was close. It's She Don't Know She's Beautiful from Sammy.

Cody Johnson, Till You Can't. Country's Greatest Hits, 95.7 The Ranch. Here's a good one. George Strait and I Cross My Heart. We're in the middle of 30 minutes of real country on The Ranch.

0: Days like these, Luke Combs, country's greatest hits, 95.7 The Ranch. Dave Clemens here for the ride home, and people online say that the ceasefire with Iran is so shaky that it could collapse at any moment. That's pretty shaky. I would say the same goes for almost every member of the U.S. Senate. Shaky, shaky. I got more country's greatest hits coming up, 95.7 The Ranch.
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0: June 19th, Dylan Scott. 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
4: Annual campfire restrictions go into effect today on certain BLM land in Central Oregon. Campfires prohibited along portions of the Crooked, Deschutes, John Day, and White Rivers, as well as on BLM-administered lands along Lake Billy Chinook and Lake Simtustis. There's more information at centraloregonfire.org. Mostly clear skies tonight and kind of breezy. Low's going to be 36. Sunny tomorrow with a high in the lower 70s, and mostly sunny with a high in the mid-60s on Friday. And more weather at mycentraloregon.com. 95.7 The Range.
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0: 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Dave Clemens with you for the ride home. And Ella Langley, congratulations to her. 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Morgan Wallen has 34.3. He's still the number one, but Ella Langley is right behind him now. I've got more of Country's Greatest Hits coming up on 95.7 The Ranch after this.
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0: Winona, No One Else on Earth, country's greatest hits, 95.7 The Ranch. Dave Clemens with you for the ride home. And this is big news. General Duffy's 2026 Summer Kick and Concert Series starts on Friday, May 22nd. You got Jackie Rohr and local singer Bella Emery from American Idol. They're going to be performing. Again, that's Friday, May 22nd. Right now, you can buy full season passes. They include tickets for Joe Nichols, Dylan Scott, Colt Ford, Brian Martin, Lone Star, Nico Moon, and George Burge. Buy those tickets at generalduffys.com. And also, while you're online, sign up to win some tickets. 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
7: 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As far as weather goes, mostly clear skies tonight. Low's going to be in the mid-30s. It's going to be kind of breezy. Sunny tomorrow with a high in the lower 70s, and mostly sunny on Friday with a high of 64. For more weather anytime, including live local radar and an extended forecast, go to mycentraloregon.com and make us your homepage today. 95.

right, Jason Aldean lined up for you. 6 o'clock. Good evening. Dave Clemens here with another hour of Real Country on Country's Greatest Hits, 95.7 The Ranch.

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Dave Clements here in the middle of 30 minutes of real country. Here's the nitty gritty dirt band, Fishing in the Dark. 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

0: Hour, Tim McBride, My Baby Loves Me. Country's Greatest Hits, 95.7 The Ranch. Dave Clemens with you for the ride home. And this is wild. Someone posted a picture of a new planet that looks exactly like a boob. Well, it turns out it's fake. But before I knew it was fake, I was like, man, it must be chilly up there. I think this is exactly why they call the galaxy the Milky Way. I don't know. I've got more at Country's Greatest Hits coming up, 95.7 The Ranch.
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6: 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Mostly clear skies tonight with low of 36, going to be a little breezy. Sunny tomorrow with a high of 71, and then mostly sunny with a high of 64 on Friday. More weather anytime at mycentraloregon.com. 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

0: Be Her. I think that's number two on the country charts now. And her other song is number one. Yeah, Ella Langley is kind of a big deal right now. Matter of fact, women online are sharing how the men in their life have been crushing hard on Ella Langley. They even have their own nickname, Ella's Fellas. Yeah, the ladies love her music. The guys love her. That's what they're saying. I've got more country's greatest hits coming up on 95.7 The Ranch after a quick break.
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0: 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Country's Greatest Hits, 95.7 The Ranch. Dave Clemens with you for the ride home. And let's go over today's questions real quick. Every day I ask three questions online. I'm on Facebook and Instagram as Dave Clemens. I ask the questions in the morning, then you could check them out while you're at work or whatever. And then we talk about them in the evening. Here's today's questions. Number one, name an outdated wedding tradition. You know, I DJ weddings, and I'm finding a lot of people aren't doing the bouquet or the garter toss, especially the garter toss. Number two, where are you traveling if money and time is not a factor? This all came up because we're talking about it's going to cost like $80 billion to go to Mars and colonize it. I was like, man, there's other places I'd rather go if I had $80 billion. Where would it be for you? And finally, it's Stevie Wonder's birthday, so I just asked, what's your favorite Stevie Wonder song? Which, I know he's not a country guy, but we can still appreciate the stuff he did, right? And there you have it. That's today's questions. Go check them out. Up next, Central Oregon weather. Then we kick off another 30 minutes of real country after this.
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3: Annual campfire restrictions go into effect today on certain BLM land in Central Oregon. Campfires prohibited along portions of the Crooked, Deschutes, John Day, and White Rivers, as well as on BLM-administered lands along Lake Billy Chinook and Lake Semtustis. There's more information at centraloregonfire.org. Along portions of the Crooked, Deschutes, John Day, and White Rivers, as well as on BLM-administered lands along Lake Billy Chinook and Lake Semtustis. There's more information at centraloregonfire.org. Mostly clear skies tonight and kind of breezy. Low is going to be 36. Sunny tomorrow with a high in the lower 70s. And mostly sunny with a high in the mid 60s on Friday. And more weather at mycentraloregon.com.

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Fly south to Detroit City, pulled in this country kitchen. 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

The Patriot Pinup Girls are hosting a bingo night on Thursday, May 21st in the Annex at General Duffy's Waterhole. All proceeds for this event will benefit Honor Flight of Central Oregon. There'll be a silent auction, 50-50 raffle, and Honor Flight will be selling $25 raffle tickets for a chance to win a three-night stay at the Lazy River Glamp House. There's more information at MyCentralOregon.com.

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Hey, everybody, it's Jimbo. And if you still want to get your line in the water, even the middle of December, then join me for the Friday Fishing Tip brought to you by Joe's Tackle Box on 3rd Street in Prineville. It happens every Friday morning at about 10 after 9. We'll tell you what's biting and where, and it's all brought to you by Joe's Tackle Box on 3rd Street in Prineville. It's the Friday Fishing Report. 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

Hey, everybody, it's Jimbo, and if you still want to get your line in the water, even the middle of December, then join me for the Friday Fishing Tip brought to you by Joe's Tackle Box on 3rd Street in Prineville. It happens every Friday morning at about 10 after 9. We'll tell you what's biting and where, and it's all brought to you by Joe's Tackle Box on 3rd Street in Prineville. It's the Friday Fishing Report. Country.

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down, it'll sit right here on this land. And you could leave town a rich man. And he said, boys, whatever you're offering, it won't be enough.

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I still see her pink bow and her brown hair. She's in the big city now, but she still calls

Good morning. It's a couple minutes after 6 o'clock on a chilly Thursday morning. Jimbo, get things rolling here with Johnny Cash, John Michael Montgomery, and Sandy Kershaw. Here's Faith Hill and This Kiss.

0: Hey, why don't you join Dave Clemens for the drive home from 3 p.m. to 7?
1: You know what? He'll tell you what day it is, because every day's something.
0: And he'll keep you updated on local events. Not to mention, he plays country's greatest.

0: Johnny Cash and Ring of Fire. Country's greatest hits, 95.7 The Ranch. Good morning. It's a Thursday. It's Jimbo. And a chilly start this morning in the 30s. But going to be nice later on today. I've got the forecast coming up. John Michael Montgomery and more real country on the way. Good morning. Thanks for starting your day with Country's Greatest Hits, 95.7 The Ranch.
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0: Central Oregon weather. A little bit of a chilly start today. Today's going to be one of those days where you layer. You'll be peeling layers off today. Sunny at a high near 70 degrees, and then clear skies tonight and chilly again. Lows tonight around 37. Tomorrow and Friday, increasing clouds, but still mild with a high of 65 on Friday. Weather anytime, including live local radio.

0: Gary Allen, every storm's got to run out of rain eventually. Lori Morgan before that on Country's Greatest Hits. 95.7 The Ranch. Good morning. It's Jimbo. We've got a busy morning. Let's see. What is it? We've got our Waterwise Tip of the Week. Dan Denning will be here later on with Dave. Savannah will be here from Brightside Animal Center with today's furry friend. And next hour, I've got another pair of tickets to give away to the Jason Aldean Show coming up in July. And then on top of that, in the 8 o'clock hour, we'll be giving away tickets to the General Duffy Summer Kickin' Concert Series. First concert next Friday. Jackie Rohr and Bella Emery, the local celebrity that was on American Idol. So we'll be listening for all of that. Bill Baker has what's trending next on 95.7 The Ranch.
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2: Good morning. A new Gallup survey shows 7 in 10 would oppose the construction of an AI data center in their area. Less than a quarter would support it. The companies behind the centers have seen the data and are pushing back.
3: We search for new opportunities, and we welcome Meta, which opened a data center in our town.
2: Analytics firm Ad Impact says Meta alone has spent $6 million this year on TV advertising meant to woo communities and policymakers. Oregon's overdose deaths have decreased over the past 2 years. According to data released by Oregon Health Authority, fentanyl and methamphetamine still involved in most deaths. And the totals don't account for overdoses that are reversed using medications such as naloxone. We have a pleasant day today. Our high is approaching 70 this afternoon. Our overnight lows in the mid to upper 30s. Tomorrow, mid 60s for the high, and then a cool down for the weekend with highs only in the lower to mid 50s. We have more on the weekend forecast.

0: Lady A, Lady Antebellum needs you now. Sawyer Brown at 6 days on the road. It's Jimbo. This is Country's Greatest Hits, 95.7 The Ranch. And if you want to win free food, the way to do it is go to Jimbo's Chuck Wagon. We give it away every Monday, but I want to give you all week and into the weekend to sign up. Lots of chances. So we bring Cookie in on Monday morning, ring the Chuck Wagon bell, and call out a name. 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
2: Governor Tina Kotek declared drought emergencies in Coos, Klamath, and Wheeler counties. All three counties are experiencing moderate and severe drought conditions, with extreme drought conditions present in parts of Wheeler County. This is the third series of drought declarations, now covering 12 of Oregon's 36 counties. I'm Michael McDonald on the PNW Ag Network.
1: Well, it's not a complete surprise, but still some eye-opening numbers this week.
3: If you follow weather and what's happening in the marketplace, but definitely some big changes year over year.
1: USDA Chief Economist Justin Benavidez discussing the lower winter wheat production forecast for the season.
3: As a share of planted acreage, harvested acres are going to be certainly the lowest percentage that we've seen in well over a decade. A big loss in harvested acres, and that's a result of some of that substantial dryness across the Great Plains.
1: Benavidez noted the lower production is supportive of price.
3: We saw quite a big bump in the forecast for price for the marketing year, going up $1.50 to $6.50. So positive news in terms of pricing, while obviously facing some significant production challenges.
1: Once again, USDA Chief Economist Justin Benavidez. Blue Mountain Community College in Northeast Oregon now accepting applications for the next level of its Master Butcher Certificate program. The Level 3 program, called Meat Entrepreneurship and Management, runs from July through September and focuses on meat business operations, facility management, and leadership training. Developed with Oregon State University and industry experts, the 12-week hybrid course is designed for people looking to manage a meat processing facility, buy an existing business, or start one of their own. You can learn more or register by visiting pnwag.net. This is the PNW Ag Network.
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0: Country's greatest hits, 95.7 The Ranch. It's a Love Without End day, man. George Strait talking about his kids. Diamond Rio before that. It's Jimbo. And coming up next hour, women are begging men to stop wearing this. What is this? I'll tell you. I can't tell you now. And how much does raising a kid cost over 18 years? You will be surprised. Bill Baker has what's trending next. Jason Aldean tickets giveaway next hour right here on Country's Greatest Hits, 95.7 The Ranch.
1: Hey, everybody. Rodeo Clown J.J. Harrison here for the Sisters Rodeo. 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
8: Good morning. A new Gallup survey shows 7 in 10 would oppose the construction of an AI data center in their community. The companies behind the centers have seen the data and are pushing back, and they have spent $6 million this year on TV advertising meant to woo communities and policymakers. On Capitol Hill yesterday, Democrats pressed a Trump administration official about claims the U.S. is benefiting from higher oil prices. Here's Congressman Jared Huffman questioning the Interior Secretary.
9: Prices are higher, then there's more revenue coming into the system.
10: So this is good for American families that they're paying $1.40 more a gallon for gas?
9: I'm not saying that, but I'm thrilled that they're paying. I'm thrilled that they're paying about a buck less than they were during the Biden administration. I mean, that's exciting. And these prices are going to drop quickly again because now we actually have supply.
8: Weather-wise today, a pleasant one with highs approaching 70. Our overnight lows will be in the mid to upper 30s. Tomorrow, mid-60s. And for this weekend, only in the lower to mid-50s. I'm Bill Baker. And now all the real country stars. Oh, yeah. And Jimbo on 95.7 The Ranch.

It's 7 o'clock. Good morning. It's Jimbo. Let's roll out some more Real Country, shall we? Lone Star coming up. Miranda Lambert. Zach Topp on the way, too. Here's Parker McCollum. You don't know her like I do.

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0: Country's greatest hits, 95.7 The Ranch. No news is good news. That's Lone Star, the Eagles before that. Good morning. It's Jimbo. Summer's just around the corner. And you should know about this warm weather footwear debate happening on social media right now. And it's not about wearing socks with sandals. That's been one for years. A woman's going viral on TikTok. She's asking men to stop wearing flip-flops. She says it's gross. Well, if it's gross for men, it's gross for women. Yeah, she's griping about toe hair and flip-flops and jeans and all of that. Yeah, one woman said, my husband has orthopedic flip-flops. And she goes, another woman said, good luck with your divorce. Have fun with this. She said that to the woman complaining about the sandals. Weather coming up, Miranda Lambert next on Country's Greatest Hits, 95.7 The Ranch.
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2: A little bit of a chilly start. If you haven't sent the kids out to the bus yet, make sure you're layering today because they're going to be ditching the heavy coats later on. Sunny today with a high of 70. Then clear skies tonight. Going to be chilly again in the morning tomorrow. Overnight lows about 37 tomorrow for Friday. Increasing clouds and a high of 65 degrees. For weather anytime, including live local radar, your extended forecast, morning, day or night. Find it all at MyCentralOregon.com.

0: Country's greatest hits, 95.7 The Ranch, Toby, and a little less talk, a lot more action. Patty Loveless and Timber, I'm Falling in Love. It's Jimbo. Bill Baker checks what's trending. And Jason Aldean coming to the Cascades Amphitheater on Thursday, July 30th. 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Be caller 5. We'll hook you up. 541-323-0957. 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From Country's Greatest Hits, 95.7 The Ranch.
1: Hey, everybody. Rodeo Clown J.J. 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
2: Good morning. Bend's homeless count shows a 16% decrease from last year's count of 1,001. Bend also saw a decline in unsheltered homelessness this year. And the Oregon Health Authority reports that overdose deaths across the state have decreased over the past 2 years. According to data released, fentanyl and meth still involved in most deaths. There does remain a continued strain on emergency services. Officials say while there are fewer ODs, the totals do not account for overdoses that are reversed using medications such as naloxone. Bend Park and Rec inviting you to join its Natural Resources and Trails team with upcoming volunteer jobs to remove barbed wire, pull weeds, and remove trash. The first event is this Saturday on Southeast Bend District property. With advanced sign-up encouraged, we have a link at mycentraloregon.com with more info. And we have a pleasant day today. Our highs approaching 70 this afternoon, but cooler this weekend. Our highs only in the mid-50s. I'm Bill Baker, and now more of country's greatest hits on 95.7 The Ranch.

Country's greatest hits, 95.7 The Ranch. Church of Yearwood, getting help from Don Henley from the Eagles. Luke Bryan before that. It's Jimbo. Today is the 14th day of May. And let's get to your day in history. On this day, 37 years ago today in 1989, Family Ties aired its final episode. That's the show that launched Michael J. Fox's career. Melanie Griffith married Antonio Banderas on this day in 1996. They divorced 9 years later in 2015. Let's see. The U.S. listed the polar bear as a threatened species under the Endangered Species Act on this day in 2008. Birthdays today.

0: the 14th day of May. Miranda Cosgrove from iCarly, 33 today. Country singer Dustin Lynch, 41. Mark Zuckerberg from Facebook is 42. Let's see. Sophia Coppola. She is Francis Ford Coppola's daughter and Nicolas Cage's cousin, 55 today. Actor Cate Blanchett is 57. Who else having a birthday today? Tom Cochran did the Life's a Highway originally, and then Rascal Flatts did their version of it. And actor Robert Zemeckis is 75. Actor George Lucas, or directors Robert Zemeckis and director George Lucas. There we go. Today's your birthday. It's Online Romance Day and National Dance Like a Chicken Day.
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0: June 19th, Dylan Scott. 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

Hey, everybody, it's Jimbo, and if you still want to get your line in the water, even the middle of December, then join me for the Friday Fishing Tip brought to you by Joe's Tackle Box on 3rd Street in Prineville. It happens every Friday morning at about 10 after 9. We'll tell you what's biting and where, and it's all brought to you by Joe's Tackle Box on 3rd Street in Prineville. It's the Friday Fishing Report. Country.

0: Country's greatest hits, 95.7 The Ranch. Tracy Burton, Holding Heaven. George Strait, before that, it's Jimbo. Everything's expensive nowadays, so this won't be a big shock. Lending Tree reports the average cost of raising a child in the U.S. from birth to 18 years, $300,000. And daycare continues to be the biggest expense across the country. Hawaii ranked as the most expensive place to raise a child. Maryland was second. Massachusetts third. Mississippi is the cheapest state, followed by Alabama and South Dakota. And now you know. We've got weather coming up, along with Chris Young, Mitchell Tenpenny, Bill Baker, and what's trending. All of that. That's next on 95.7 The Ranch. Next hour, General Duffy's Summer Kick and Concert Series tickets.
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2: Good morning. A new Gallup survey shows 7 in 10 would oppose the construction of an AI data center in their area. Less than a quarter would support it. The companies behind the centers have seen the data and are pushing back.
11: We search for new opportunities, and we welcome Meta, which opened a data center in our town.
2: Analytics firm Ad Impact says Meta alone has spent $6 million this year on TV advertising meant to woo communities and policymakers. Oregon's overdose deaths have decreased over the past 2 years. According to data released by Oregon Health Authority, fentanyl and methamphetamine still involved in most deaths. And the totals don't account for overdoses that are reversed using medications such as naloxone. We have a pleasant day today. Our high is approaching 70 this afternoon. Our overnight lows in the mid to upper 30s. Tomorrow, mid 60s for the high, and then a cool down for the weekend with highs only in the lower to mid 50s. We have more on the weekend forecast at MyCentralOregon.com.
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1: Jimbo rolling out more country. 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None of that fake stuff. Plastic. Judd's. Brooks and Dunn coming up. And your General Duffy Summer Kickin' Concert Series tickets.

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0: The Judds and Why Not Me, country's greatest hits, 95.7 The Ranch. It's Jimbo. And speaking of the Judds, so sister Ashley Judd celebrated her 58th birthday. What did she do? She threw herself a 12-year-old birthday party. She had a carousel of pictures and video showing her inner 12-year-old celebrating, singing, square dancing, and lip-syncing hollow notes into a hairbrush. That's how you do it. Oh, man. Going back to 12 years old, I don't know if I want to do that. Weather, Brooks and Dunn, and Ella Langley, she is all over the country charts. She's next, along with Weather on Country's Greatest Hits, 95.7 The Ranch.
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0: Just ahead of Ella Langley, who has the number one and number two spots on the country charts. Only female to do that. Got her song Be Her coming up. Sunny, 70 today. Clear skies, chilly tonight, low of 37, and then cloudy tomorrow and a high of 65 on Friday. Now for weather anytime, including live local radar and more day or night, go to MyCentralOregon.com and make it your homepage today.
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0: Country's greatest hits, 95.7 The Ranch. She's everything. Brad Paisley, Mark Chestnut before that. It's Thursday. It's Jimbo. Good morning. The week's almost over. Almost halfway through the month, too. And Bill Baker standing by with what's trending. And the Summer Kickin' Concert Series at General Duffy's is up and running. Now, you can buy your tickets at generalduffys.com or be caller 5 right now, and I'll send you to see Jackie Roar with Bella Emery next Friday, the 22nd. Now, Bella Emery's a local talent that was on America's Got Talent. I thought it was American Idol. It's America's Got Talent is the show she was on. Caller 5. Here's the number, 541-323-0957. Be caller 5, and like I say, you're going to the show with Country's Greatest Hits, 95.7 The Ranch.
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2: 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The boss babe herself, Jackie Rohr.

0: Friday, May 22nd. 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
1: Good morning. A new Gallup survey shows 7 in 10 would oppose the construction of an AI data center in their community. The companies behind the centers have seen the data and are pushing back, and they have spent $6 million this year on TV advertising meant to woo communities and policymakers. On Capitol Hill yesterday, Democrats pressed a Trump administration official about claims the U.S. is benefiting from higher oil prices. Here's Congressman Jared Huffman questioning the Interior Secretary.
2: If prices are higher, then there's more revenue coming into the system.
3: So this is good for American families that they're paying $1.40 more a gallon for gas?
2: I'm not saying that, but I'm thrilled that they're paying. That they're paying about a buck less than they were during the Biden administration. I mean, that's exciting. And these prices are going to drop quickly again because now we actually have supply.
1: Weather-wise today, a pleasant one with highs approaching 70. Our overnight lows will be in the mid to upper 30s. Tomorrow, mid-60s. And for this weekend, only in the lower to mid-50s. I'm Bill Baker, and now Jimbo with more of country's greatest hits on 95.7 The Ranch.

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0: Dee Thurman and You'll Think of Me. Shania Twain before that. Country's Greatest Hits, 95.7 The Ranch. It's Jimbo. This is from Food & Wine Magazine. And a Halo Top Ice Cream has developed a special spoon which will automatically switch your phone to silent mode when you eat. Basically, you do some minor setup on your phone. 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You know what? Why just have one on the table to begin with all the time when you eat? Doesn't matter if you're eating ice cream, breakfast, dinner. I like that idea. Yeah, it's to get one, you go to I Love Wells. It's I Love Wells, spelled WELLS.com. Don't know how much they are. And I don't know if they really work. If they work, let me know. I got to find out about this. Weather, Doug Stone, and more Real Country next on 95.7 The Ranch.
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2: 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Sunny today, warmer with a high of 70, clear at 37 tonight, increasing clouds, 65 tomorrow for Friday. Find weather and more at MyCentralOregon.com.

0: Daryl Singletary having too much fun. Country's greatest hits, 95.7 The Ranch. Good morning, it's Jimbo. Bill Baker's going to take us into the workday next. But first, before we do that, we got to go over to Studio B.
1: Hey, it's Dave Clemens. Time now for today's furry friend. I have my friend Savannah Wellman here from the Brightside Animal Center. How are you this morning?
2: I'm doing great. Thank you so much for having me.
1: Yeah, thanks for coming in. What is today's furry friend?
2: Today's furry friend is Uzo. He is a one-year-old mixed breed. Uzo came to us, pretty sad situation. He was found by law enforcement tied to a pole, and no one came for him. But he has not let that stop him. I mean, his spirits are incredibly high. He is the goofiest, fun-loving, toy enthused, playful dog we have at the shelter right now. You would never know that he had a past like he did.
1: I'm looking at his picture. He looks ready to play.
2: He's ready to go.
1: This is a play dog.
2: His best friend in the world is Prada, who we have at the shelter as well. And it's so funny. They're yin and yang of each other. And they can just play for hours. So if you have another dog at home that has high energy, or you're just an

0: active family, Uzo's going to make a really great companion for you.
1: Okay. You've got pictures of them up at the website. Of course, always great to just drop by and see what's happening over there, right?
0: Yeah. We always welcome people to come in. We're open Tuesday through Saturday, 10 to 5:30. We're also getting ready to open up on Sunday starting in June. So you'll be able to come in and adopt then. But yeah, no appointment needed. If you see someone on the website that you want to meet, just come on in and we'll facilitate that meet and greet. You can hang out with them in the play yard or see them interact with other dogs. And you can even bring your dog by to see if maybe there's a match for them.
1: Right, because you always want to make sure that that's going to go well.
0: As long as your dog's okay with it within the shelter and they're going to do that introduction all right, then we definitely recommend it. But it's always helpful if we can kind of facilitate and help make sure that goes well beforehand.
1: Sure. The website's brightsideanimals.org. They're also on social media, Facebook, Instagram, and TikTok. Savannah, thanks for coming in.
0: Thank you so much for having me.
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11: Good morning. Ben's homeless count shows a 16% decrease from last year's count of 1,001. Ben also saw a decline in unsheltered homelessness this year. And the Oregon Health Authority reports that overdose deaths across the state have decreased over the past 2 years. According to data released, fentanyl and meth still involved in most deaths. There does remain a continued strain on emergency services. Officials say while there are fewer ODs, the totals do not account for overdoses that are reversed using medications such as naloxone. Ben Park and Rec inviting you to join its Natural Resources and Trails team with upcoming volunteer jobs to remove barbed wire, pull weeds, and remove trash. The first event is this Saturday on Southeast Bend District property. With advanced sign-up encouraged, we have a link at MyCentral.com.

FullOregon.com with more info. And we have a pleasant day today. Our highs approaching 70 this afternoon, but cooler this weekend. Our highs only in the mid-50s. I'm Bill Baker. Now Jimbo has more of country's greatest hits on 95.7 The Ranch.

9 o'clock. Good morning. It's Jimbo. Let's get into the workday. Alan Jackson, Jason Aldean, and Kelly Clarkson coming up. Luke Combs on the way, too. Here's the Zach Brown Band, Whatever It Is.

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0: Country's greatest hits, 95.7 The Ranch, Alan Jackson, the Nose Mercury Blues. It's Jimbo. And you probably heard stories about how American kids are lagging behind the education of kids in other countries. And now they're saying that kids need to get more recess. The American Academy of Pediatrics says that recesses have been shrinking over the years, and that's worsening kids' health. It's good for their mental health and physical health. Recess is also a great time to de-stress, blow some steam off, and be out with your friends. Yeah. Since the mid-2000s, 40% of school districts nationwide have reduced or just gotten rid of recess altogether. It ranges from less than 10 minutes to some places like an hour. An hour for recess? No, maybe 20 minutes. I remember that. Jason Aldean, Little Texas, and more Real Country coming up.
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7: Central Oregon weather.
0: A little bit of a chilly day yesterday, and we had a cool night last night, and we're going to rebound pretty good today. Sunny, high today is 70 degrees. Clear skies tonight. It'll be chilly again with a low of 37, and then tomorrow on Friday, increasing clouds. And a high of 65 on Friday. 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

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For your local forecast, local satellite weather, and your 5-day forecast, go to MyCentralOregon.com.

0: Tracy Lawrence and that little Texas tornado. Been seeing some dust devils with the wind. Those are wild. If you've never seen one of those before, it looks pretty intimidating. Hey, it's Jimbo. Bill Baker has what's trending coming up. And we've also got your WaterWise Tip of the Week on the way. So keep it here. 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
4: Good morning. A new Gallup survey shows 7 in 10 would oppose the construction of an AI data center in their area. Less than a quarter would support it. The companies behind the centers have seen the data and are pushing back.
5: We search for new opportunities, and we welcome Meta, which opened a data center in our town.
4: Analytics firm Ad Impact says Meta alone has spent $6 million this year on TV advertising meant to woo communities and policymakers. Oregon's overdose deaths have decreased over the past 2 years. According to data released by Oregon Health Authority, fentanyl and methamphetamine still involved in most deaths. And the totals don't account for overdoses that are reversed using medications such as naloxone. We have a pleasant day today. Our high is approaching 70 this afternoon. Our overnight lows in the mid to upper 30s. Tomorrow, mid 60s for the high, and then a cool down for the weekend with highs only in the lower to mid 50s. We have more on the weekend forecast at MyCentralOregon.com.
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0: Mark Chestnut, I don't want to miss a thing. Darius Rucker, who turned 60 yesterday. The wagon wheel, it's Jimbo. Let's go over to Studio B.
1: And it's time now for your WaterWise Tip of the Week. Dave Clemens here along with Dan Denning. He's the Water Conservation Manager for the City of Bend. This week, spray what you mean.
2: Right.
1: What does that mean?
2: So we're talking about scheduling our irrigations with intention, right? So just like say what you mean, we want to practice good irrigation management and ensure that, you know, what we're putting down in our landscapes and the water we're consuming in our homes and on our landscapes is what we intend to use, right? So there's three key elements to go into this irrigation schedule in case folks aren't aware. The first one being, what are you watering, right? So your plant type is going to determine how much water in total you need to apply, right?
1: Okay.
2: So we all kind of are aware that, you know, our cool season grass uses more water than, you know, some of our shrubs or some native plantings, right? So for reference, cool season grass needs about 1.5 inches of water per week in the height of summer. A lot of ornamental shrubs will use about 1/2 of that. And a lot of natives, if you're even watering them, are maybe 1/10 of that, you know, so about 1/10 of an inch. So that's the first piece. What are we watering? It tells us how much to water. What are you watering with? And that's our sprinkler types. Each sprinkler type, whether it's a rotor or a spray or drip, applies water at a different rate. So if we know how fast we're applying water with our sprinklers, we know how long we have to run them to get that 1.5 inches, essentially, right? So this is how we're calculating run times. So if a typical spray head is, let's say, just for instance, 1.5 inches an hour, and we know we need 1.5 inches a week for our lawn, that's a total of 1 hour per week we need to run that zone to give our lawn adequate water. So there is a science to this. And there is a lot of resources and information on our website where people can figure this out and find what these numbers are if they're curious. The third piece of this is where you're watering. So the soil type determines how fast that water goes into the ground when we water. And also if there's any slope on our landscape, right? So that's going to tend to have runoff faster than a flat surface. So in each of these cases, if we have you know, a tight soil or a soil that doesn't infiltrate well or a slope, we want to cycle those run times. So let's say we need that total hour per week, or that's going to be, you know, roughly about 20 minutes on an even odd day schedule. We might not be able to apply that 20 minutes all at once. So we want to break that into multiple, let's say, you know, 2 10-minute waterings or, you know, 3 7-minute waterings so that we don't end up getting a lot of runoff and we're getting the water down into the roots where the plants need it. So if we're considering these elements, we're managing water appropriately, right? And we're likely not putting down excess water. We're going to avoid higher water bills and being negligent with you know, our water resources. If you'd like some assistance and you don't want to tackle this yourself or it sounds too complicated, we can help you put all this together. So we have a free service we run every summer through the irrigation months, and you'll get a trained City of Bend professional out there to help you evaluate and put all this together so that you can implement this efficient schedule this year.
1: And how do you get that person to do that?
2: So if you go to our website at waterwisetips.org and look under the sprinkler inspection program, we have a free online form and that lets us know that you're interested and we can schedule an appointment with you.
1: All right. Thanks for coming in, Dan.
2: Thanks, Dave.
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0: Friday, June 19th, Dylan Scott. We said we leave it in a cloud of dust. 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
7: 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Sunny at 70 today, clear, chilly at 37 tonight, and then increasing clouds at 65 tomorrow for Friday.

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2: On the PNW Ag Network, I'm Glenn Vaughan. Senate lawmakers beginning work on the next phase of the 2026 Farm Bill after the House approved its version last week, setting up negotiations over commodity programs, conservation funding, and livestock regulations.
3: Farm groups are closely watching Senate discussions involving crop insurance, reference prices, and livestock provisions tied to California's Prop 12. Ethanol organizations are also pushing lawmakers to include permanent nationwide access to E15 gasoline sales. House Ag Committee Chairman G.T. Thompson said lawmakers hope to move quickly on final negotiations, though differences remain between Republicans and Democrats over nutrition spending and climate-related conservation programs. I'm Sarah Lee Cameron on the PNW Ag Network.
2: Southwest Washington Representative Marie Glusenkamp-Perez and Kentucky Republican Thomas Massey have introduced bipartisan legislation to eliminate capital gains taxes on family farm transfers.
4: Under current law, farmers who sell land to family members can face taxes of up to 20%. The proposed No Capital Gains Tax on Family Farms Act would exempt transfers between parents, children, and spouses as long as the land stays in agricultural production. Glusenkamp-Perez says breaking up farmland to cover tax bills harms long-term soil stewardship and generational farming. The bill also includes a 10-year anti-flip rule to prevent quick resale to developers or corporations. I'm John McKay on the PNW Ag Network.
2: USDA is accepting applications through Monday, May 18th for an agribusiness trade mission to Melbourne, Australia. The mission, which is scheduled for August 30th through September 3rd, aims to expand export opportunities for U.S. producers to Australia, New Zealand, the Pacific Islands. If you'd like to learn more about the trip or to apply, visit pnwag.net. This is the PNW Ag Network.
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4: 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Low tonight's going to be about 38 with mostly clear skies. Sunny tomorrow with a high in the mid-60s and partly sunny with a high of 53 on Saturday. More weather at mycentraloregon.com.

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0: everybody, Rodeo Clown JJ Harrison here for the Sisters Rodeo. I want to talk about the golf tournament. 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

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Low tonight in the mid to upper 30s. Mostly clear skies. Mostly sunny tomorrow with a high in the mid 60s. And partly sunny with a high in the lower 50s on Saturday. More weather at MyCentralOregon.com.

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2: 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Low tonight's going to be about 38 with mostly clear skies. Sunny tomorrow with a high in the mid-60s and partly sunny with a high of 53 on Saturday. More weather at mycentraloregon.com.

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2: 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Low tonight's going to be about 38 with mostly clear skies. Sunny tomorrow with a high in the mid-60s and partly sunny with a high of 53.

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0: Hey everybody, Rodeo Clown JJ Harrison here for the Sisters Rodeo. 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
4: 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Low tonight will be about 38 with mostly clear skies. Mostly sunny tomorrow with a high of 66 and cooler on Saturday. Partly sunny with a high of 53. For more weather anytime, go to mycentraloregon.com.
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everybody. It's Jimbo. And if you still want to get your line in the water, even the middle of December, then join me for the Friday Fishing Tip brought to you by Joe's Tackle Box on 3rd Street in Prineville. It happens every Friday morning at about 10 after 9. We'll tell you what's biting and where, and it's all brought to you by Joe's Tackle Box on 3rd Street in Prineville. It's the Friday Fishing Report. 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
1: 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Low tonight in the mid to upper 30s. Mostly clear skies, mostly sunny tomorrow with a high in the mid 60s, and partly sunny with a high in the lower 50s on Saturday. More weather at mycentraloregon.com.

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2: Today we're visiting with Scott Short from SprayTech, talking about something that many growers are seeing this season: crop stress after post-emergence herbicide applications. Scott, thanks as always for joining us.
3: Thanks for having me. This is a really important topic because growers are investing heavily in weed control, but sometimes the herbicide pass itself can temporarily stress out that crop.
2: Now, Scott, when you say herbicide stress, what are growers actually seeing out there in the field?
3: Growers can see some yellowing, slow growth, leaf speckling, bronzing, or just a crop that seems stalled out for several days after the application. And the challenge is, even when the herbicide is doing its job on the weeds, the crop can lose some of its momentum during some of the most important vegetative growth stages.
2: So how does SprayTech address that issue?
3: That's where the FullTech Plus Foliar comes in. It's a blend of macro and micronutrients along with some amino acids specifically designed to help the plant better tolerate and recover from those herbicide stresses. The goal simply is to keep the crop growing aggressively while still getting all the weed control benefit from your herbicide program.
2: So what nutrients are actually inside a FullTech Plus Foliar that can help a crop recover?
3: FullTech Plus Foliar contains a combination of nutrients, including nitrogen and phosphorus, along with some important micronutrients like boron, zinc, moly, and cobalt. Those nutrients work together with amino acids to help support that plant's metabolism, nutrient movement, root activity, and overall plant vigor during those stressful periods. It's those periods when the crop goes through that herbicide stress. It's essentially trying to recover and restart growth. By feeding the plant with both micro and macronutrients during that process, we kind of help it regain energy faster and maintain more consistent growth during that period.
2: And Scott, what makes that recovery so important?
3: Every day plant is stressed, it's losing energy that should be going towards that canopy development, root growth, nutrient uptake, and ultimately yield potential. So when we can help that crop recover faster, we're helping defend that yield potential.
2: I got to ask, what kind of herbicides are we even talking about?
3: FullTech Plus Foliar has been tested with many of the common post-emergence herbicides, including the PPO herbicides and dicamba systems and other broadleaf herbicide programs.
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4: 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Low tonight's going to be about 38 with mostly clear skies. Sunny tomorrow with a high in the mid-60s and partly sunny with a high of 53 on Saturday. More weather at mycentraloregon.com.

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Oliver went down to Georgia. He was looking for a soul to steal. He was in a bind because he was way behind and he was willing to make a deal. When he came across this young man sawing on a fiddle and playing it hot, and the devil jumped up on a hickory stump and said, "Boy, let me tell you what. I guess you didn't know it, but I'm a fiddle player too. 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

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Johnny said, "Devil, just come on back if you ever want to try again. 'Cause I told you once, you

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11: 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Low tonight will be about 38 with mostly clear skies. Mostly sunny tomorrow with a high of 66 and cooler on Saturday. Partly sunny with a high of 53. For more weather anytime, go to mycentraloregon.com.

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12: 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Low tonight in the mid to upper 30s, mostly clear skies, mostly sunny tomorrow with a high in the mid 60s, and partly sunny with a high in the lower 50s on Saturday. More weather at mycentraloregon.com.

Yeah, here we go, 3 o'clock. Good afternoon, Dave Clemens checking in. Here comes another hour of real country on Country's Greatest Hits, 95.7 The Ranch.

Martina McBride, My Baby Loves Me, Country's Greatest Hits, 95.7 The Ranch. Dave Clemens with you for the ride home, right now in the middle of 30 minutes of real country. Coming up about 12 minutes, going to tell you what today is. In the meantime, here's Mickey Gilley.

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0: Mel McDaniel, Louisiana Saturday Night, Country's Greatest Hits, 95.7 The Ranch. Dave Clemens with you for the ride home. Up next, we'll take a look at Central Oregon weather. I've got more music on the way, of course. Leroy Parnell, Ella Langley, Brooks and Dunn, all coming up. But first, it is time to find out what today is. We do this every day at about this time. Today is International Chihuahua Appreciation Day, and we are talking about the little dogs, not the state in Mexico. It's Chihuahua Day. It's also National Dance Like a Chicken Day, National Decency Day, National Underground America Day, National Buttermilk Biscuit Day. It's also Online Romance Day, and a day for people named Bruce. So shout out to all the Bruces out there. More of Country's Greatest Hits coming up. 95.7 The Ranch.
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3: 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Low tonight's going to be about 38 with mostly clear skies. Sunny tomorrow with a high in the mid-60s and partly sunny with a high of 53 on Saturday. More weather at MyCentralOregon.com.
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0: Brooks and Dunn with Neon Moon. Country's greatest hits, 95.7 The Ranch. Dave Clemens with you for the ride home. I've got some good stuff coming up. We've got Randy Houser, Reba McEntire, some Zach Toppin a little bit, some Tim McGraw also, all coming up. But right now, it's time for the Pacific Northwest Ag Report.
1: On the PNW Ag Network, I'm Glenn Fogg. And earlier this year, the Washington State Department of Agriculture released the first portion of its ag viability study, which showed the Evergreen State is 50th in the nation when it comes to profitability. Typically, when talking about the challenges before Washington Ag, it's tree fruit or drylands that are highlighted. But the livestock sector is struggling as well, despite high beef prices and strong consumer demand. Chelsea Haney, Executive Vice President to the Washington Cattlemen's Association, was very quick to point out that most ranchers feel blessed to live in the Evergreen State. However,
2: the voting body and the governing decisions are very liberally biased. And there's some regulations and some things that have come forward that make it challenging and more expensive to do business in general, but especially agricultural business.
1: She added the farming community is always working to find that happy middle, but she admitted that can be a struggle in Washington. Now, when it comes to changing the business climate in Washington, or at least making it more ag-friendly, Haney says education is key.
2: And that goes both ways. You know, us learning about how their lives are lived, but, you know, labor costs, the increasing labor costs. Everyone votes for higher minimum wage, but that has taken a huge toll on the agricultural community. The Carbon Commitment Act and all the taxes on fuel. If you drive an electric car in Seattle, you don't think about that. But when it comes to getting your food to the grocery store, you sure see that price hike. And that, you know, those kind of things have had devastating impacts on our farmers and ranchers.
1: Haney added the cost to do business in Washington is astronomically high. And when Olympia adds government regulations on top of that, it's a recipe making it very challenging to keep ag businesses open within the state. Get social with the PNW Ag Network. We're on Facebook, X, Instagram, as well as LinkedIn. This is the PNW Ag Network.
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0: Reba McEntire, Is There Life Out There? Country's greatest hits, 95.7 The Ranch. Dave Clemens with The Right Home. Reba says she doesn't have a wedding date set yet, but they are getting married, and she knows her ranch animals will be there. She even wants her grand dogs to be the ring bearers. So Reba's talking about her wedding, and the animals are going to be there. So I've done that. You know, I DJ weddings pretty much every weekend through the summer. And I've seen some cool stuff with dogs bringing up the ring. I've also seen a dog run away. I don't know if he was chasing something or what, but he had the rings, so there was like a delay of game, if you will. But it usually works out kind of cool. You know, people love their dogs enough, they want to be part of the wedding. I've got more Country's Greatest Hits coming up on 95.7 The Ranch after this.
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3: 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Low tonight will be about 38 with mostly clear skies. Mostly sunny tomorrow with a high of 66 and cooler on Saturday. Partly sunny with a high of 53. For more weather anytime, go to mycentraloregon.com.

Yeah, 4 o'clock. Good afternoon. Dave Clemens here with another hour of Real Country on Country's Greatest Hits, 95.7 The Ranch. Start this hour with Diamond Rio and Meet in the Middle.

Joe Nichols, Give Me That Girl. Country's greatest hits, 95.7 The Ranch. Dave Clemens with you for the ride home. Here comes Travis Tritt with an old Elvis song, T-R-O-U-B-L-E. What does that spell? Relief? Okay, he said yeah.

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0: Trisha Yearwood, X's and O's, country's greatest hits, 95.7 The Ranch. Dave Clemens with you for the ride home. And I just read about a tribe in China. It's a very remote tribe where men are considered useless. So the women raise their children without them. They do all the work. You might wonder, what are the men doing about it? Well, my guess is they're celebrating. I've got more country's greatest hits coming up on 95.7 The Ranch. I'm just kidding, of course. Being a dad is one of the greatest joys in life. Morgan Wallen's coming up next.
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0: 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Low tonight in the mid to upper 30s. Mostly clear skies, mostly sunny tomorrow with a high in the mid 60s, and partly sunny with a high in the lower 50s on Saturday. More weather at MyCentralOregon.com. 95.

0: Randy Travis, Forever and Ever, Amen. Country's Greatest Hits, 95.7 The Ranch. Dave Clemens here, and tomorrow's Friday, so of course that means you can check out the weekly fishing report. We do that every Friday at 9:10 in the morning. Jimbo does it. You're going to find out where the fish are biting and what they're biting. It's brought to you by Joe's Tackle Box in Prineville. The fishing report every Friday, 9:10 on The Ranch. Up next, I've got music for you from Martina McBride, Brett Young, Toby Keith, and more.
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0: Yeah, Toby Keith, he ain't worth missing. Country's greatest hits, 95.7 The Ranch. Dave Clemens with you for the ride home. Did you hear this story about Morgan Wallen? I guess he paid for the funeral of a young fan who lost his battle to cancer last August. It says here he quietly paid for the funeral, so I don't know how we know about it. But I guess he met this fan 2 months prior and gave him the VIP treatment at his show. And then, you know, he passed on and Morgan paid for the funeral. So that's kind of cool. Up next, we take a look at Central Oregon weather and then we kick off another 30 minutes of real country after this.
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2: Hey, we've got Brandon on the phone from Just Used Cars. How are you, sir?
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3: 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It's a big block car. Definitely worth swinging in and take a look at the showroom this week.
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3: 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You know, we like to say around there, we're just the home of the nice guys.
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2: 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Low tonight's going to be about 38 with mostly clear skies. Sunny tomorrow with a high in the mid-60s and partly sunny with a high of 53 on Saturday. More weather at mycentraloregon.com.